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2: The right to land is a cornerstone for all other human rights. It is a key component for the realization of the right to food, housing, and economic rights. The Constitution provides that land belongs to the people of Uganda and is held in accordance with established land tenure categories. These include customary tenure, which is a predominant tenure system across rural areas. Customary tenure guarantees the rights of communities that have owned and utilized land in accordance with the norms and practices of that area. Unfortunately, many customary owners are being displaced or threatened by unscrupulous people, which has caused restlessness in the communities. Say no to land grabbing. Respect customary land rights. This message is brought to you by the Civic Response on Environment and Development, CRED, in partnership with Avocats and Frontier, with support from the Belgium Development Corporation.
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9: 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That is Group G. Iwe Anyakuri Radio. 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

0: 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So therefore, I don't want to hear that there is poverty in a homestead which has not accessed this money if they have the land. 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And anybody who is a minister, if I come to your area and I find that you have not land, I will sack you.
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13: 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Gendo bagambe, hello doctor, I have come, my child is suffering from headache and he has stomach fire.
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0: In the past, I've been polite, but now, as president of Uganda and chairman of the NRM, I will be very rough. So therefore, I don't want to hear that there is poverty in a homestead which has not accessed this money if they have the land. I demand this. And anybody who is a minister, if I come to your area and I find that you have not land, I will sack you.
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2: In our headlines, former Kampala Mayor Lukwago reportedly arrested at home. 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And Kasese people urge to end open defecation. 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

0: 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Thank you for loving Spice FM. 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

1 p.m. Today is the 15th day of June 2020. The morning ceased from his residence in Wakalinda. Unclear circumstances, details surrounding the operation and any case linked to his arrest were not immediately available. Lukwago had been scheduled to appear for a television interview at his Kampala office, but later opted to conduct it from his residence, according to sources close to him. He was also preparing to legally serve court documents on Chief of Defense Forces General Muhoozi Kainerugaba, according to his political party. Bodaboda riders in the neighborhood say they noticed security operatives in the area as early as 5 a.m. They reported seeing one numberless vehicle and another with registration plates carrying an estimated 8 people dressed in military uniforms and civilian clothing. PPAF has condemned the arrest of Lukwago, accusing the government of using security agencies to suppress political dissent. Now, the chairman of the Patriotic League of Uganda, PLU, General Muhoozi Kainerugaba, has named Speaker of Parliament Jacob Oboth-Oboth and his deputy Thomas Taiwo, alongside several cabinet ministers, league experts and media personalities, to a newly overhauled central committee. The appointments were announced on Monday morning through the General's official X account. The leadership shakeup aims to realign the civic organization with its evolving strategic goals following the completion of its initial phase of operations. General Kainerugaba, who also serves as the CDF, positioned the restructuring as a direct intervention to drive national economic growth. In the fresh appointments, Defense Minister Chidiwa Chwanuka joins as the new PLU Vice Chairman for the Buganda region, while Agriculture Minister Frank Tumwebaze also joins the Central Committee. Outgoing Secretary General David Kabanda was also retained as an ordinary member of the Central Committee, following the earlier appointment of Honorable Twala Fadil as his replacement. Now, the Ministry of Water and Environment has issued a strong warning to communities in Kasese District over the continued practice of open defecation, water contamination and poor hygiene, saying the behavior poses serious health risks and undermines sanitation improvement efforts. The ministry says the issues remain a major public health concern despite ongoing interventions to expand access to clean and sanitation facilities across the district. Recent reports from district health inspectors indicate uneven progress in sanitation coverage across Kasese. Overall, latrine coverage stands at 85%, safe water coverage at 58%, and functionality of water systems at 80%. However, Kiswamba sub-county has the lowest compliance rate at 72%, raising concern among health officials about persistent gaps in hygiene. The Kasese District Chairperson Edifaz Muhindi Bukumbi urges residents to improve hygiene practices, warning that some communities still lack latrines and rely on bushes, which increases environmental health risks. He calls for

0: change in mindset, saying household sanitation is essential for protecting public health.
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0: Now, Arua City is set to receive a facelift following a partnership agreement with Modern Group of Companies. The makeover is expected to, among others, involve beautifying and greening Rhino Camp roundabout, which has become a home for mentally sick persons, remodeling the Arua City Mayor's Gardens, which extends up to the Central Police Station with lighting and walkways plus solar street lights, and on a 4-kilometer stretch of Arua Nebi Road. It is estimated that over 200 million shillings will be spent on greening and solar lighting by Modern Group of Companies. Lawrence Alianzi, the Mayor of Arua City, say the partnership with Modern Group of Companies came after he personally visited the company head offices in Jinja City and requested them to invest in Arua City as well. According to Alianzi, the partnership is one of the key actions he has lined up for implementation within his first 100 days in office as a mayor.
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0: Now, the Uganda Under 17 Women's National Team and Team Cranes started their defense of the SEKAFA Women's Championship title with a commanding 13-0 victory over Djibouti in their opening match of the 2026 tournament in Tanzania on Sunday. The defending champions delivered a dominant attacking display from the opening whistle, securing a massive win that gives them an early advantage in the group standings and a significant boost in goal difference.
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0: Now we cross the Ugandan borders and look at 9 people who have been killed and several others injured in a wave of Russian strikes on Ukraine, with a major religious landmark in the capital Kyiv catching fire. 4 people were killed in attacks on Kyiv, while 5 rescue workers died trying to put out a fire caused by a strike on the northeastern city of Kharkiv, according to officials. It is 7 minutes after 1 p.m. and that's all we had for you from the news desk here at Spice FM. 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

0: Yoyo David Lutalo gwe yalaba na sigalanga gamba sigademo akantu badange. That is King Sahar na Fefe Busi. It is a remix of Pretty Pretty. Dakika ikumina itana zonkeza karam saze msanje za ihangu. Teresa yetu XMB kimo. I want to welcome you all in our last hour of the show, Busy Zone. Mbojo inye, comments mukuzi nisa. Mjakunde mesano kubaza hano. Thank you for joining our TikTok live. 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Thank you so much. Na iwo saa kubayoko, no gonza kundura ni impereza. 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Greetings to my mother Joyce Timanyira Lisaid Zanka, Smart Kaswa, Business Solutions, thank you for the good work, thank you so much. Webale Kusima, Melissa, thank you for joining. 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Thank you so much. 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
0: 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Yeah, that is the truth. 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
0: 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I'm telling you. Can you newsy Mildred Akiki? Hi dear, thank you for the program. Streaming live from Jordan. 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

0: 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Thank you for the show, dear. You're welcome, Trase. 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Hey, are you sure? Ndoho, my dear. Legendary, how are you doing? Moze Yuji, thank you for joining. Francis the Great, Nabandi, Moze Yuji, Irumba Alba Talent. I'm sorry, it was S&F Metal Workshop Sinsi, Hoima City. Okay, Mwebale Kongonza, thank you so much. Thank you for loving Trina. Moze Yuji, I'm Moses Hoima City. Thanks for the program. How are you doing? I'm doing well. I'm doing wonders, by the way. Francis the Great, thanks for the presentation, talent. I'm watching you live from Mbale City. City, Eastern Uganda. 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Manyika Spice FM, we say love your life. 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

Lydia Jasmine, the one and only, with a song called Baby. I'm left with 2 minutes to the top of the hour, ladies and gentlemen. Thank you so much for being part of this show. When you kiss them, but I slid a hand on Alima Runga Marana Inuka, but to move you on and go on Sabasima, but we're sending you since morning. TikTok Live family, thank you so much. Jab Y256 Synchrom Kizo. Vale Kuba Ora TikTok Live. Mpura na bandi. By the talent Trina Baby, the queen of happiness, and take on business on a Kalitango. 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Bye bye.

0: In the past, I've been polite, but now, as president of Uganda and chairman of the NRM, I will be very rough. So therefore, I don't want to hear that there is poverty in a homestead which has not accessed this money if they have the land. I demand this. And anybody who is a minister, if I come to your area and I find that you have not land, I will sack you.
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This is 89.9 Spice FM. 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

0: Sports Vodka, Ram Ragi, Hamwena, White Rhino Gin, Izuka, Gitebiru Hona Mokono, by UNPS, Quota Simugia, 0 in a Gimuine, Ibiritano, Gimumukaga, 00, Adrico Hunters Gin, Gogina Kawoyoka Rongi, Kando 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

0: In the past, I've been polite. 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
0: 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Compare for me Arsenal and Manchester United in terms of finances, fan base. Among the two clubs, which is big team? 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And among the two clubs, which is a big team?
1: 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How?
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0: 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Thanks for the presentation. This is Muhammad Salam. 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And I think Salah. And Kasemir, who is having many goals in Premier League? Thanks, call me Jackie Sakis, aka Mama Jifti Kiswaza. 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
0: 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So let us get one on the line. 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
3: 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I was trying
0: to
3: reach out to you. Ego. I'm going to be there. I said I'm going to
0: sign in for something. I said I'm going to sign in for something. Hello.
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0: 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Another call on the radio spice. Wanji.
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1: 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Now more music is coming up. A reggae song today is Something Sanchez, and hey, Leave It Up.
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6: Kakaire ka celebrity news. Manya mahura ja kufa mtu wawe. Oweibara. Celebrity news.
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8: This is what I was saying last time. Ongwe bintu bene via social media sometimes. Vyo criticizing abantu. Kuba damaging emotionally. Kuturuki ya public videos that we have been doing the conversations. Kuba juma bujuma social media. Sometimes it breaks them down. Now one of those ali ava piece arugire gayagamba angu we bintu byokumo bullying. This cyber bullying, online abuse kumujumira social media. Oh, ndi kumabaza obingi. Muno sometimes when komuntu bimo breaking it down na ikano kuchura because of the harsh comments as abantu abamu bamusindikira social media. She was somewhere on an interview and she said mbu nubukira bangu kuija mu industry ya kaijali mentally prepared habukuwa kimangire fame na ukuwa star on the public figure, you have to deal with the constant criticism kukuwa zao bulikaire controlling things of the kind. But hey, even when she knows that, ebi into TV yangu hile, it is not easy. She's like, enyuma aba hile approaching, hile hunda adopting hile approach, and ngomuntu kwa kumabaza urundo kaija na negative energy of umezi, where she blocks you on platforms, but sometimes it is beyond that. When komuntu, sometimes arobu kiyungurana, nukirabangu, she has this kind of approach. The criticism runi insult, so we robu kira kiyungurana, and she ends up breaking down. She says sometimes she gets to her bathroom, na isangana chura, things of that kind. Recently, abana wakagenda baturuki obu video ba gamba angubwe, and nukirabangu abwe yaka ina muno muno ye kiyungurana. I think she's coming from there.
9: Maure gaba celeb tulemu celebrity news. Former Lord Mayor Elias Lukwago bagambira buziro.
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0: In the past, I've been polite, but now, as president of Uganda and chairman of the NRM, I will be very rough. So therefore, I don't want to hear that there is poverty in a homestead which has not accessed this money if they have the land. I demand this. And anybody who is a minister, if I come to your area and I find that you have not land, I will sack you. 89.9
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2: UAP Ordimicho, hatine yetwa. Ordimicho, the Catan Chorgian Rusia, I took take a gentasia yawe, a Hiburia Burichum. Ordimicho, Nerebel Insurance Regulatory Authority of Uganda. Ukumanibu Kuteraho, Terra number Ite Yavsha, Ya not Manana not a note, Emisha TV, Mushanjo not a note.
3: Tolimsides are covered about Ordimicho Uganda, the mix at 5. I want to remind you of someone called Coco Thunder from Masindi. In this very mix, we have Serena T9, Music Ruga Makade Luna, TJ, Music ya Azawi na Abanda wakujia msaheno.

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0: 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So many people lost their lives over there. 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I will tell you a story about this man called Bebe Cool. He's making noise again. I think agarukire at the best of his showbiz game, yeah?
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0: This is Bebe Cool, a fresh song kazina baketa Melody Skruga EPI ya No Risk. Bebe Cool who says taki asobora kuzinira muntu wena komwa sente zili anzi ya milioni 15, 50 million Ugandan shillings.
1: 15 million.
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0: He says that's his red card. He's so international, and he actually he says his value is there. Ngupwa kuba izile kuzina amuko a event ya uki kuma iso genda kutunde vyo kunyo vya milioni nka bikumi bibiri.
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0: In the past, I've been polite, but now, as president of Uganda and chairman of the NRM, I will be very rough. So therefore, I don't want to hear that there is poverty in a homestead which has not accessed this money if they have the land. I demand this. And anybody who is a minister, if I come to your area and I find that you have not done it, I will sack you.
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1: Kuna mukazi owa areas lukuago ano na nyumia story nko mulingo lukuago ba muhirege mukita bedroom, in his bedroom, and he was abducted by the SFC. Sangira letters from monitor here.
2: Zero.
1: Sure. Mm-hmm. And Medad Sego now also coming out to say it's like government is sowing hatred mbanta pana Uganda. I don't know what your opinion is, but ladies, is that
2: regime yamini bikabaho kahaho na bikabayo nti bali nyumiza abana na munu kikabayo bojo.
1: Yeah, in fact Bobby Wine
2: was said yarugire kuri hati bintu akabiwangira bamutira akaruru.
1: So Bobby Wine says President Museveni has no right to talk about the Idi Amin government right now. Kugamba, the talk is heating up on social media.
2: 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Okay, look, I have
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2: Wanji?
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3: On Younger Star Main Street, Timu Kadogo.
2: Younger Star Main Street.
3: I think I'm September take care.
2: Okay.
3: I already discussed Kakog.
2: Yaman.
3: I'm ready when you get it.
2: Okay.
3: Send
2: you to Gende. Okay. Let's get another one on the radio site. Send you to Hot Spice. Hot Spice is a fresh man on the radio. Spice, come
4: hello. Hello, good day.
2: Wanji nyabu.
4: Where are
2: you calling her radio, mama?
4: Scovia,
2: Kirikurungio, come on, steady.
4: Steady,
2: no. Okay, let's go to the very steady.
4: Kalemba ni zana mharongo kebali kila kiruu.
2: Okay.
4: Kukungi wa kigo Francis Kido.
2: Hmm.
4: Akonyeru msaidu wa sema ugami na Brian katuungule kisababu.
2: Okay, utagiru gana za one on the radio Spice.
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2: 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Hello.
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2: 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Okay.
7: And the Mukio. Patrick Asino Snogosi.
2: Okay.
7: Osmani Kotaniko Bunchoker of Yamada was this a man you won.
2: Okay, Shagiruga, another one on the radio, another one on the radio. Spice of Fame, hello.
8: Hello.
2: Vanji Sebo.
8: Yes, good day.
2: Vanji.
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2: Tuli Stedemon.
8: On Wachelusi.
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2: 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Okay.
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11: 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Number!

0: Like isn't I can Joshua Baraka, who recently had a very, very bad week. Anima yokufirwa yise, but also some element ele Oteiro Muzini omuna Kenya Bien. Ayayaya is playing a number two today. Before that, Apas Nakabu Ekizina Ekia Miracles. We want to look into those messages straight to get a feedback. I'm quite as a share at your hot spice at spice. I like the fire emojis. Zikuria X. Thank you very much. We appreciate. How about WhatsApp? No, Mkutoga Facebook.
1: Okay, onagamba nti, hello Spice FM, it's me Roger, streaming live from Kisiyagi Kakindo Buganga. It's greetings to all listeners around Kikuwaya, kindly drop me alcohol by Omale. Onagamba nti, hi Gordon and Kevin, thanks for the program. Andrew Kiyola Buganga, I send my regards to Simon Ibutebele. 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free agent. And they can get you in my bar.
0: I'm not a free agent by any sander.
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0: Nkwenda kubanyumiza story ya Donald Trump over the weekend akajaguza emiaka 8 yobukuru, but health wise akoisana zalisted atalisted.
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0: Ashake Kizanaike worship Kikuzana number one today. Beautiful 56 after 6 in the evening. So don't jump over the weekend. Akabana jaguza emiaka kinane yobukuru. So he spent his day attending event Mbageta UFC. But mobu clips obukuru bata he appears weak bamukwatiri the things of that kind. He also has some icebergs and say amaisoge and he's sparking the conversations nyingi muno. He's the oldest American president kovamo office and it brings conversations on social media. We're signing out. Beautiful having you today.
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0: In the past, I've been polite, but now, as president of Uganda and chairman of the NRM, I will be very rough. So therefore, I don't want to hear that there is poverty in a homestead which has not accessed this money if they have the land. I demand this. 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
18: Oh, that is very easy. 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
1: The aristocrats are dead, they are not there anymore, they are very, even these who say like the queen are just captains really. So you have the middle class and the skilled working class, this is what you have in Europe. But here we have the aristocrats are not there so much, they are almost like dead also. We have the peasants, very little middle class. And this is now 250 years from the other time. So, this is why we are saying, you people, you are endangering our people. You say you are leaders, but you don't know what you are doing. How can you go on like this? That's why we are saying, from the beginning, NRM, from the beginning, although we are using other words, but this is really what we are aiming at. We are aiming at social economic transformation.
24: Mm-hmm. President Wamura na gamba social economic transformation na Prime Minister Robina Nabanja na we Eira Karie tulina
3: so
24: na
3: this retreat Mumba. Is for us as cabinet under the chair of the appointing authority, who is His Excellency Yoweri Kaguta Museveni, and is organized by the Cabinet Secretariat, and which is headed by Madam Luce Nachiove, who is the head of public service and also secretary to cabinet.
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4: trial before the High Court of Uganda was this morning invaded at his home and arrested and detained by members of the Uganda People's Defense Forces. We note with grave alarm your public statements, including I have captured a fool and taken him into the basement. And this one we learn Kiswahili. Further still, please serve the papers and I will arrest both you and whoever serves them. These statements, coupled with the military invasion of Advocate Lukwago's home, constitute the highest act of intimidation, harassment, and obstruction of the lawyer in the discharge of his professional duties.
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1: 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Okay, Spice, hello.
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1: Okay, let us wait and see. Let us take the commercials after the commercials to go come to watch our radio FIFA World Cup on the radio. And the cards are kept so very common to your Tora Toro Ramu to continue more twiz to Garkene Bindi Bing Mono. But you are sending like a WhatsApp message, Jazil Musanji Tan Mwenda Manana Mwenda Mwenda Manana Mwenda Mwenda. So you can get a message to Gamdom Piragono or Guatemala to Queta, a Yavasaja to a Selava Belgium, Nabi Hungary to Queta, the Egypt to Gunida Gurama Guta, Nevindi Nevindi Nevindi, you and your cooling has spice. 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
1: 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Oh, that's so cute. I'm sorry I wasn't there to see it. Yeah, I just finished work. 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